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3: Good morning. A youth choir member has been airlifted to hospital with serious injuries after a bus crash in Kings County. Emergency crews responded to a two-vehicle collision on Brooklyn Street in Somerset Monday afternoon involving a school bus carrying members of the Cantamara Youth Choir's intermediate choir. Several youth sustained minor injuries and most have been released from hospital. In a statement, the choir says the member taken by Lifelight to Halifax is expected to make a full recovery. The circumstances of the crash are under review. The RCMP say an emergency alert for Gatesbrook has been cancelled as police continue to search for a man. The alert was issued around 8 p.m. as police warned of a dangerous man with a machete, described as 6 feet tall with brown hair and brown eyes. The location was updated to 46 Papeswick Drive around 8:45 p.m. Residents were told to shelter, stay inside, and lock all doors and windows. At 11:45 p.m., the alert was cancelled as the RCMP said they no longer believed there was a risk to the public. Prime Minister Mark Carney has picked a new Governor General.
4: I'm very pleased to announce that on my recommendation, His Majesty has approved the appointment of the Honourable Louise Arbour as the 31st Governor General of Canada.
3: Arbour is a bilingual francophone who served as UN Human Rights Commissioner and prosecuted war crimes in Rwanda and Yugoslavia. Arbour will serve as the King's representative and the Commander-in-Chief of the Canadian Armed Forces. She is replacing Mary Simon, the first Indigenous person to hold the office, whose 5-year term is ending in July. A community group in Pictou County says public consultations on 2 proposed gas plants lacks integrity. Living Ecosystems and Power, or LEAP, accuses Nova Scotia's independent electricity system operator of running a one-sided process where key decisions appear already made. One resident who quit the community liaison committee says requests to explore alternative sites or technologies had not been meaningfully considered. Councillor Donnie Parker says residents of Salt Springs were not engaged until 10 months after the environmental assessment began. The group is asking the province to consider cleaner alternatives. In sports, the Toronto Maple Leafs have won the NHL draft lottery. The Canucks, who entered with the best chance at the top pick, dropped to 3rd. Calgary picked 6th and Winnipeg 8th. On the ice, Colorado took a 2-0 series lead with a 5-2 win over Minnesota. Montreal beat Minnesota 1-0 to even their PWHL series at a game apiece. Moncton is off to the next round of the Q League playoffs after a 6-2 win in Game 7 over the Armada. 2 second-round NBA playoff series got started as Detroit beat Cleveland and the Oklahoma City Thunder downed the Lakers. And in the majors, Tampa Bay beat Toronto 4-3, Boston hammered Detroit 10-3, and the Yankees beat Texas 7-4. Now you're up to date. I'm James Faulkner.
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3: Here's your latest Environment Canada weather forecast. A mix of sun and cloud today with wind from the southwest gusting to 50, a high of 21, and a high UV index. Cloudy tonight with showers overnight, fog patches, and wind from the south gusting to 40 with a low of 9. And 15 to 25 millimeters of rain tomorrow with fog patches, wind becoming west gusting to 40 and a high of 14.
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0: KBR Today's Best Country, Dylan Scott, What He'll Never Have. Good morning, I'm Len Hawley. Hump Day Wednesday. It is going to be a nice one. Sun and cloud. How nice was it yesterday? 22. Very mild this morning. 16 degrees right now. Going up to 21. All the details before 6:30. It is McHappy Day at McDonald's. Funds raised today provide critical support for tens of thousands of families staying at Ronald McDonald House across Canada each year. So take some time to drop into McDonald's. I'll be at McDonald's in Neminas a little later on this afternoon and helping to support McHappy Day.
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0: ABR Today's Best Country, Jade Eagleson, Jason Aldean, and Do It Anyway in preparation for aquatics registration that's going to be opening up on the 1st of June. Town of Kentville highlighting all of the swimmer levels in detail and what previous programs are now currently called. It's recommended that you know swimmer level before the registration date of June 1st and to make sure you're registering the youngsters in the right class. As always, to find out more, go to kentville.ca/pool.
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5: Here's your latest Environment Canada weather forecast. A mix of sun and cloud today with wind from the southwest gusting to 50, a high of 21, and a high UV index. Cloudy tonight with showers overnight, fog patches, and wind from the south gusting to 40 with a low of 9. And 15 to 25 millimeters of rain tomorrow with fog patches, wind becoming west gusting to 40, and a high of 14.

ABR Today's Best Country, Cole Swindell. She had me at Heads, Carolina. The provincial liberals are calling on the government to pause a rollout of a new digital healthcare system. We'll tell you about that after the Rec Laws. Dean Brody, Hometown Heroes. ABR, good morning. Man.

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3: Good morning. Three youths have been arrested for arson and mischief after incidents in multiple locations around Bridgewater nearly a year ago. A floating dock of the LaHave River at Shipyard's Landing was destroyed by fire on June 15th, and police said it was determined the blaze was intentionally set. Several other instances of damage to property were reported around the town. Bridgewater police say two of the youths have been released from custody and will face charges of arson and mischief at later dates, while the third has been referred to the Restorative Justice Program. Good morning. The Provincial Liberal Party is calling on the government to pause the rollout of a new digital health record system. Interim leader Ian Rankin says the survey of healthcare workers shows more than 80% say the implementation of one person, one record in the central zone has gone poorly. He says staff report missed appointments, delays in care, and longer wait list, with many feeling unprepared due to a lack of training and support. Rankin is asking the government to pause further expansion planned for this Friday until those concerns are addressed. The Nova Scotia Association of Optometrists is urging people to book regular eye exams as part of Vision Health Month this May. The association says that despite nearly all Canadians saying good vision is important, only about 1 in 3 adults follow the recommended eye exam guidelines. Optometrists say routine exams are key to catching eye disease early, when up to 90% potential vision loss is preventable. Exams can also spot signs of more than 270 other conditions, including signs of serious illness, such as cancer or stroke, by examining blood vessels in the retina. MSI in Nova Scotia covers the cost of exams for children and seniors, as well as those with certain medical conditions. A test of the National Emergency Alert System is scheduled for today across most of Canada. New Brunswick's test is scheduled for 10:55 a.m., PEI at 12:55 p.m., and Nova Scotia at 1:55 p.m. To help improve the overall alert-ready system, a third party is conducting a short survey about the test, which can be found at alertready.ca. In sports, the Colorado Avalanche have a 2-0 lead in their playoff series after a 5-2 win over Minnesota. Meanwhile, the Toronto Maple Leafs won the NHL draft lottery, moving up 4 spots. The Canucks, who entered with the best chance at the top pick, dropped to 3rd. Montreal beat Minnesota 1-0 in triple overtime to tie their PWHL series at 1. Moncton beat the Armada 6-2 in Game 7 to advance in the Q-League playoffs. In the NBA, Detroit beat Cleveland and Oklahoma City down the Lakers in Game 1 of both of those series. And in the majors, Tampa Bay beat Toronto 4-3, Boston hammered Detroit 10-3, and the Yankees beat Texas 7-4. Now you're up to date. I'm James Faulkner.
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3: Here's your latest Environment Canada weather forecast. A mix of sun and cloud today with wind from the southwest gusting to 50, a high of 21, and a high UV index. Cloudy tonight with showers overnight, fog patches, and wind from the south gusting to 40 with a low of 9. And 15 to 25 millimeters of rain tomorrow with fog patches, wind becoming west gusting to 40, and a high of 14. AV.

0: ABR, today's best country, JoJo Mason, good kind of love. I'm Len Hawley. Good morning. Going to be another nice day. Sun and cloud up to 21. And I can finally tell you, you don't have to bundle up this morning. It's sitting at 16 degrees right now. ABR Voca Optical web poll question. Canada is moving to replace some home delivery with community mailboxes. 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Over 61% of respondents said yes, they do. So thank you very much. Here is your web poll question today. Should public schools display the Ten Commandments in classrooms? Yes or no? ABRnetwork.com.
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10: Here's your latest Environment Canada weather forecast. A mix of sun and cloud today with wind from the southwest gusting to 50, a high of 21, and a high UV index. Cloudy tonight with showers overnight, fog patches, and wind from the south gusting to 40 with a low of 9. And 15 to 25 millimeters of rain tomorrow with fog patches, wind becoming west gusting to 40 and a high of 14.
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0: ABR Today's Best Country, Morgan Wallen, 20 cigarettes. Town of Berwick Community Party in the Park is planned this month. 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They're going to have food trucks, children's activities, live music, much, much more. And the best part, to get in, absolutely free. 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

ABR Today's Best Country, Jordan Davis and Bar None, a youth choir member, was airlifted to hospital after a bus crash in the Valley on Monday. We'll tell you about that coming up. An ABR information update. James Barker Band,

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3: Good morning. A youth choir member has been airlifted to hospital with serious injuries after a bus crash in Kings County. Emergency crews responded to a two-vehicle collision on Brooklyn Street in Somerset Monday afternoon involving a school bus carrying members of the Cantamara Youth Choir's intermediate choir. Several youth sustained minor injuries and most have been released from hospital. In a statement, the choir says the member taken by Lifelight to Halifax is expected to make a full recovery. The circumstances of the crash are under review. The RCMP say an emergency alert for Gatesbrook has been cancelled as police continue to search for a man. The alert was issued around 8 p.m. as police warned of a dangerous man with a machete described as 6 feet tall with brown hair and brown eyes. The location was updated to 46 Papeswick Drive around 8:45 p.m. Residents were told to shelter, stay inside, and lock all doors and windows. At 11:45 p.m., the alert was cancelled as the RCMP said they no longer believed there was a risk to the public. Prime Minister Mark Carney has picked a new Governor General.
4: I'm very pleased to announce that on my recommendation, His Majesty has approved the appointment of the Honourable Louise Arbour as the 31st Governor General of Canada.
3: Arbour is a bilingual francophone who served as UN Human Rights Commissioner and prosecuted war crimes in Rwanda and Yugoslavia. Arbour will serve as the King's representative and the Commander-in-Chief of the Canadian Armed Forces. She is replacing Mary Simon, the first Indigenous person to hold the office, whose five-year term is ending in July. A community group in Pictou County says public consultations on two proposed gas plants lacks integrity. Living Ecosystems and Power, or LEAP, accuses Nova Scotia's independent electricity system operator of running a one-sided process where key decisions appear already made. One resident who quit the community liaison committee says requests to explore alternative sites or technologies had not been meaningfully considered. Councillor Donnie Parker says residents of Salt Springs were not engaged until 10 months after the environmental assessment began. The group is asking the province to consider cleaner alternatives. In sports, the Toronto Maple Leafs have won the NHL draft lottery. The Canucks, who entered with the best chance at the top pick, dropped to third. Calgary picked sixth and Winnipeg eighth. On the ice, Colorado took a 2-0 series lead with a 5-2 win over Minnesota. Montreal beat Minnesota 1-0 to even their PWHL series at a game apiece. Moncton is off to the next round of the Q League playoffs after a 6-2 win in Game 7 over the Armada. Two second-round NBA playoff series got started as Detroit beat Cleveland and the Oklahoma City Thunder downed the Lakers. And in the majors, Tampa Bay beat Toronto 4-3, Boston hammered Detroit 10-3, and the Yankees beat Texas 7-4. Now you're up to date. I'm James Faulkner.
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3: Here's your latest Environment Canada weather forecast. A mix of sun and cloud today with wind from the southwest gusting to 50, a high of 21, and a high UV index. Cloudy tonight with showers overnight, fog patches, and wind from the south gusting to 40 with a low of 9. And 15 to 25 millimeters of rain tomorrow with fog patches, wind becoming west gusting to 40 and a high of 14.
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0: ABR, today's best country, Haley Benedict and Things My Mama Says. I'm Len Hawley. Good morning. Another nice day planned for the valley, sun and cloud. 21 today. 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

0: ABR, today's best country, Tyler Joe Miller, Under the Influence. Well, you never know what to believe when you go on Facebook. Yesterday, there was a post going around saying that Nova Scotia Power was going to limit how many Christmas lights you could put out in December. Nova Scotia Power responded by saying, let's be clear, we love a great holiday light display as much as the rest of you, so this post that's making its rounds online, not true. So if you read it thinking that you're not allowed to put out Christmas lights later this year, it's absolutely not true. Country Confidential, Jody Messina is back, and this time she is bringing honesty with her. With her upcoming album, Bridges, she's opening up about life, growth, and the challenges of starting over. After time away from the spotlight, Messina says this project reflects where she is now, stronger, wiser, and unafraid to be real. Can't wait to hear it. Jody Messina is back.
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2: Here's your latest Environment Canada weather forecast. A mix of sun and cloud today with wind from the southwest gusting to 50, a high of 21, and a high UV index. Cloudy tonight with showers overnight, fog patches, and wind from the south gusting to 40 with a low of 9. And 15 to 25 millimeters of rain tomorrow with fog patches, wind becoming west gusting to 40, and a high of 14.
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0: What time zone am I on? What country am I in?
1: It doesn't matter. It's 5 o'clock somewhere.
0: It's always on 5 in Margaritaville, come to think of it.
1: Yeah, I heard that.
0: You've been there, haven't you?
1: Yes, sir.
0: I've seen your boat there.

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3: Good morning. Three youths have been arrested for arson and mischief after incidents in multiple locations around Bridgewater nearly a year ago. A floating dock at the Lehave River at Shipyard's Landing was destroyed by fire on June 15th, and police said it was determined the blaze was intentionally set. Several other instances of damage to property were reported around the town. Bridgewater police say two of the youths have been released from custody and will face charges of arson and mischief at later dates, while the third has been referred to the Restorative Justice Program. The Provincial Liberal Party is calling on the government to pause the rollout of a new digital health record system. Interim leader Ian Rankin says the survey of healthcare workers shows more than 80% say the implementation of one person, one record in the central zone has gone poorly. He says staff report missed appointments, delays in care, and longer wait list, with many feeling unprepared due to a lack of training and support. Rankin is asking the government to pause further expansion planned for this Friday until those concerns are addressed. The Nova Scotia Association of Optometrists is urging people to book regular eye exams as part of Vision Health Month this May. The association says that despite nearly all Canadians saying good vision is important, only about one in three adults follow the recommended eye exam guidelines. Optometrists say routine exams are key to catching eye disease early, when up to 90% potential vision loss is preventable. Exams can also spot signs of more than 270 other conditions, including signs of serious illness, such as cancer or stroke, by examining blood vessels in the retina. MSI in Nova Scotia covers the cost of exams for children and seniors, as well as those with certain medical conditions. A test of the National Emergency Alert System is scheduled for today across most of Canada. New Brunswick's test is scheduled for 10:55 a.m., PEI at 12:55 p.m., and Nova Scotia at 1:55 p.m. To help improve the overall alert-ready system, a third party is conducting a short survey about the test, which can be found at alertready.ca. In sports, the Colorado Avalanche have a 2-0 lead in their playoff series after a 5-2 win over Minnesota. Meanwhile, the Toronto Maple Leafs won the NHL draft lottery, moving up four spots. The Canucks, who entered with the best chance at the top pick, dropped to third. Montreal beat Minnesota 1-0 in triple overtime to tie their PWHL series at 1. Moncton beat the Armada 6-2 in Game 7 to advance in the Q-League playoffs. In the NBA, Detroit beat Cleveland and Oklahoma City down the Lakers in Game 1 of both of those series. And in the majors, Tampa Bay beat Toronto 4-3, Boston hammered Detroit 10-3, and the Yankees beat Texas 7-4. Now you're up to date. I'm James Faulkner.
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3: Here's your latest Environment Canada weather forecast. A mix of sun and cloud today with wind from the southwest gusting to 50, a high of 21, and a high UV index. Cloudy tonight with showers overnight, fog patches, and wind from the south gusting to 40 with a low of 9. And 15 to 25 millimeters of rain tomorrow with fog patches, wind becoming west gusting to 40, and a high of 14.
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0: ABR, today's best country, Jade Eagleson, Rodeo Queen. I'm Len Hawley. Good morning, sun and cloud. Going up to 21, very mild this morning. ABR Voca Optical web poll question yesterday. We wanted to know if you supported the move of replacing some home delivery with community mailboxes. And a lot of people do. In fact, over 61% voted yes. So thank you for doing that. Here's your web poll question to think about today. Should public schools display the Ten Commandments in classrooms? This is a yes or no question, and you can vote at avrnetwork.com.
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11: Here's your latest Environment Canada weather forecast. A mix of sun and cloud today with wind from the southwest gusting to 50, a high of 21, and a high UV index. Cloudy tonight with showers overnight, fog patches, and wind from the south gusting to 40 with a low of 9. And 15 to 25 millimeters of rain tomorrow with fog patches, wind becoming west gusting to 40, and a high of 14.

0: ABR Today's Best Country, Russell Dickerson, and Worth Your Wild. Birthdays and anniversaries coming up in a moment. A delightful day of shopping, community spirit, and meaningful giving happens at Heartfelt Treasures May Market, inside and outdoor vendors. And this is all going to take place at the Colebrook Heritage Hall on May 17th from 10 until 3 o'clock. You're going to find a great selection of handcrafted goods, unique gifts, local vendors, and some charming treasures perfect for spring. And the admission, please bring along a non-perishable food item to support those in need within the community. There's going to be a free door prize, also a 50-50. 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

ABR Today's Best Country, Ella Langley and Bea Hurst. Stanley Cup playoffs continue. The Montreal Canadiens, Buffalo Sabres start their series tonight. A big night last night for the Toronto Maple Leafs. Why? James Faulkner will be here with an ABR information update, including sports, to tell you all about it. Right now, it's Jason Aldean.

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3: Good morning. A youth choir member has been airlifted to hospital with serious injuries after a bus crash in Kings County. Emergency crews responded to a two-vehicle collision on Brooklyn Street in Somerset Monday afternoon involving a school bus carrying members of the Cantemira Youth Choir's Intermediate Choir. Several youth sustained minor injuries and most have been released from hospital. In a statement, the choir says the member taken by Lifelight to Halifax is expected to make a full recovery. The circumstances of the crash are under review. The RCMP say an emergency alert for Gatesbrook has been cancelled as police continue to search for a man. The alert was issued around 8 p.m. as police warned of a dangerous man with a machete, described as 6 feet tall with brown hair and brown eyes. The location was updated to 46 Papeswick Drive around 8:45 p.m. Residents were told to shelter, stay inside, and lock all doors and windows. At 11:45 p.m., the alert was cancelled as the RCMP said they no longer believed there was a risk to the public. Prime Minister Mark Carney has picked a new Governor General.
4: I'm very pleased to announce that on my recommendation, His Majesty has approved the appointment of the Honourable Louise Arbour as the 31st Governor General of Canada.
3: Arbour is a bilingual francophone who served as UN Human Rights Commissioner and prosecuted war crimes in Rwanda and Yugoslavia. Arbour will serve as the King's representative and the Commander-in-Chief of the Canadian Armed Forces. She is replacing Mary Simon, the first Indigenous person to hold the office, whose five-year term is ending in July. A community group in Pictou County says public consultations on two proposed gas plants lacks integrity. Living Ecosystems and Power, or LEAP, accuses Nova Scotia's independent electricity system operator of running a one-sided process where key decisions appear already made. One resident who quit the community liaison committee says requests to explore alternative sites or technologies had not been meaningfully considered. Councillor Donnie Parker says residents of Salt Springs were not engaged until 10 months after the environmental assessment began. The group is asking the province to consider cleaner alternatives. In sports, the Toronto Maple Leafs have won the NHL draft lottery. The Canucks, who entered with the best chance at the top pick, dropped to third. Calgary picked sixth and Winnipeg eighth. On the ice, Colorado took a 2-0 series lead with a 5-2 win over Minnesota. Montreal beat Minnesota 1-0 to even their PWHL series at a game apiece. Moncton is off to the next round of the Q League playoffs after a 6-2 win in Game 7 over the Armada. Two second-round NBA playoff series got started as Detroit beat Cleveland and the Oklahoma City Thunder downed the Lakers. And in the majors, Tampa Bay beat Toronto 4-3, Boston hammered Detroit 10-3, and the Yankees beat Texas 7-4. Now you're up to date. I'm James Faulkner.
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3: Here's your latest Environment Canada weather forecast. A mix of sun and cloud today with wind from the southwest gusting to 50, a high of 21, and a high UV index. Cloudy tonight with showers overnight, fog patches, and wind from the south gusting to 40 with a low of 9. And 15 to 25 millimeters of rain tomorrow with fog patches, wind becoming west gusting to 40, and a high of 14.
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0: ABR, today's best country, Dean Brody, a man without a woman. I'm Len Hawley. Good morning. Some sun, some cloud, and 21 today. 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
11: Here's your latest Environment Canada weather forecast. A mix of sun and cloud today with wind from the southwest gusting to 50, a high of 21, and a high UV index. Cloudy tonight with showers overnight, fog patches, and wind from the south gusting to 40 with a low of 9. And 15 to 25 millimeters of rain tomorrow with fog patches, wind becoming west gusting to 40, and a high of 14.
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Until I Get to Heaven, an AVR information update on the way the provincial Liberals calling on the government to pause a rollout on a new digital healthcare system. One of the stories after Kelsey Ballerini.

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3: Good morning. Three youths have been arrested for arson and mischief after incidents in multiple locations around Bridgewater nearly a year ago. A floating dock of the LaHave River at Shipyard's Landing was destroyed by fire on June 15th, and police said it was determined the blaze was intentionally set. Several other instances of damage to property were reported around the town. Bridgewater police say two of the youths have been released from custody and will face charges of arson and mischief at later dates, while the third has been referred to the Restorative Justice Program. The Provincial Liberal Party is calling on the government to pause the rollout of a new digital health record system. Interim leader Ian Rankin says the survey of healthcare workers shows more than 80% say the implementation of one person, one record in the central zone has gone poorly. He says staff report missed appointments, delays in care, and longer wait list, with many feeling unprepared due to a lack of training and support. Rankin is asking the government to pause further expansion planned for this Friday until those concerns are addressed. The Nova Scotia Association of Optometrists is urging people to book regular eye exams as part of Vision Health Month this May. The association says that despite nearly all Canadians saying good vision is important, only about one in three adults follow the recommended eye exam guidelines. Optometrists say routine exams are key to catching eye disease early, when up to 90% potential vision loss is preventable. Exams can also spot signs of more than 270 other conditions, including signs of serious illness, such as cancer or stroke, by examining blood vessels in the retina. MSI in Nova Scotia covers the cost of exams for children and seniors, as well as those with certain medical conditions. A test of the National Emergency Alert System is scheduled for today across most of Canada. New Brunswick's test is scheduled for 10:55 a.m., PEI at 12:55 p.m., and Nova Scotia at 1:55 p.m. To help improve the overall alert-ready system, a third party is conducting a short survey about the test, which can be found at alertready.ca. In sports, the Colorado Avalanche have a 2-0 lead in their playoff series after a 5-2 win over Minnesota. Meanwhile, the Toronto Maple Leafs won the NHL draft lottery, moving up 4 spots. The Canucks, who entered with the best chance at the top pick, dropped to 3rd. Montreal beat Minnesota 1-0 in triple overtime to tie their PWHL series at 1. Moncton beat the Armada 6-2 in Game 7 to advance in the Q-League playoffs. In the NBA, Detroit beat Cleveland and Oklahoma City down the Lakers in Game 1 of both of those series. And in the majors, Tampa Bay beat Toronto 4-3, Boston hammered Detroit 10-3, and the Yankees beat Texas 7-4. Now you're up to date. I'm James Faulkner.
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3: Here's your latest Environment Canada weather forecast. A mix of sun and cloud today with wind from the southwest gusting to 50, a high of 21, and a high UV index. Cloudy tonight with showers overnight, fog patches, and wind from the south gusting to 40 with a low of 9. And 15 to 25 millimeters of rain tomorrow with fog patches, wind becoming west gusting to 40, and a high of 14.
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0: ABR Today's Best Country, Dan and Shay and Tequila. I'm Len Hawley. Good morning. You don't have to warm up with tequila today. The weather will do it for you. Sun and cloud and on our way to 21 degrees. ABR Vogue Optical web poll question from the Associated Press. Texas can require the Ten Commandments to be displayed in public schools. And that was a ruling recently from the U.S. Appeals Court. Our question for you today, should public schools display the Ten Commandments in classrooms? Yes or no? Vote now or throughout the day at avrnetwork.com.
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7: Here's your latest Environment Canada weather forecast. A mix of sun and cloud today with wind from the southwest gusting to 50, a high of 21, and a high UV index. Cloudy tonight with showers overnight, fog patches, and wind from the south gusting to 40 with a low of 9. And 15 to 25 millimeters of rain tomorrow with fog patches, wind becoming west gusting to 40 and a high of 14.
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ABR 90s at 9 for Dare's Small Engine Repair. Joe Diffie, Third Rock from the Sun. Shania, Love Gets Me Every Time. Alabama, I'm in a Hurry. Right now, it's Reba.

0: 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I'm Len Hawley. 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And don't forget, it's pre-orders only. 902-670-0322. 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
3: Here's your latest Environment Canada weather forecast. A mix of sun and cloud today with wind from the southwest gusting to 50, a high of 21, and a high UV index. Cloudy tonight with showers overnight, fog patches, and wind from the south gusting to 40 with a low of 9. And 15 to 25 millimeters of rain tomorrow with fog patches, wind becoming west gusting to 40, and a high of 14.
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0: ABR, today's best country, Brock Phillips. Something else. Look at your weather forecast on the way. Garden plot rentals are back in Berwick. Plots are located behind the town hall. $25 for a plot. You'll be given access to a garden shed that contains gardening tools as well as access to water. If you are interested in renting a garden plot in Berwick or maybe looking for more information, Jordan always has the information in Berwick. 902-538-8068.
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6: Here's your latest Environment Canada weather forecast. A mix of sun and cloud today with wind from the southwest gusting to 50, a high of 21, and a high UV index. Cloudy tonight with showers overnight, fog patches, and wind from the south gusting to 40 with a low of 9. And 15 to 25 millimeters of rain tomorrow with fog patches, wind becoming west gusting to 40 and a high of 14.
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0: 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Thank you so much for your company. 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
4: Here's your latest Environment Canada weather forecast. A mix of sun and cloud today with wind from the southwest gusting to 50, a high of 21, and a high UV index. Cloudy tonight with showers overnight, fog patches, and wind from the south gusting to 40 with a low of 9. And 15 to 25 millimeters of rain tomorrow with fog patches, wind becoming west gusting to 40 and a high of 14.
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7: AVR weather.
8: Sun and clouds for the day. Strong southwesterly gusting to 60, a high 21. The showers expect to start falling near midnight with fog patches, and still windy, low of 8 tonight. Rainy tomorrow, maybe a thundershower early on, 15 to 25 millimeters of rainfall. The wind shifting to the west and the high 14. Showers Thursday night, low of 6. Sun and cloud and 14 Friday.
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3: AVR weather.
4: Sun and clouds through the day. Strong southwesterly gusting to 60, a high 21. The showers expect to start falling near midnight with fog patches and still windy, low of 8 tonight. Rainy tomorrow, maybe a thundershower early on, 15 to 25 millimeters of rainfall. The wind shifting to the west and the high 14. Showers Thursday night, low of 6. Sun and cloud and 14 Friday.
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5: AVR weather.
6: Sun and clouds for the day. Strong southwesterly gusting to 60, a high 21. The showers expect to start falling near midnight with fog patches and still windy, low of 8 tonight. Rainy tomorrow, maybe a thundershower early on, 15 to 25 millimeters of rainfall. The wind shifting to the west and the high 14. Showers Thursday night, low of 6. Sun and cloud and 14 Friday.
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1: And I'm joined today by Amy from Big Brothers Big Sisters. Amy, it is a beautiful sunny day out there today.
2: It is. There's a lot of wind, but the sun is beautiful.
1: And we will certainly take that and let's brighten some people's days. You have our list of weekly winners.
2: I do. So the winners of our daily prizes this week are from Grand Prix Bagels or Sweetest Memories. And they're 616, Melinda J, 845, Peter R, 180, Jonathan V, 555, Matt H and Jody M, 1034, Kenneth P, 193, Daryl T, and 521, Tanya T. The winner of the bonus prize, which is sponsored by Nova Scotia Fishermen, is 561, Callie A. And the winner of the $50 cash prize, sponsored by GA Mobile Services, is 103, Rebecca C. So thanks to all of our supporters and congratulations to the winners. We'll be sending out the prizes within the next 4 to 6 weeks.
1: Congratulations do go out to all those winners. And Amy, your next event is actually a very informative one.
2: It is. 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It's a great way to hear about all of the work that we did, as well as our successes in 2025. 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So it's going to be a great evening.
1: Well, we're certainly looking forward to it. And Amy, if somebody does want to get in contact with you about any of your events, your programs, or information in general, how can they reach you?
2: So they can head to our website, bbbsannapolisvalley.ca, or they can give me a call at 902-670-7850.
1: Wonderful. Well, thanks so much, Amy, and enjoy the rest of your day.
2: Thank you. You too.
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5: AVR weather.
6: Sun and clouds for the day. Strong southwesterly gusting to 60, a high 21. The showers expect to start falling near midnight with fog patches and still windy, low of 8 tonight. Rainy tomorrow, maybe a thundershower early on, 15 to 25 millimeters of rainfall. The wind shifting to the west and the high 14. Showers Thursday night, low of 6. Sun and cloud and 14 Friday.
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8: AVR Weather.
9: Sun and clouds for the day. Strong southwesterly gusting to 60, a high 21. The showers expect to start falling near midnight with fog patches, and still windy, low of 8 tonight. Rainy tomorrow, maybe a thundershower early on, 15 to 25 millimeters of rainfall. The wind shifting to the west and the high 14. Showers Thursday night, low of 6. Sun and cloud and 14 Friday.
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3: Well, good afternoon. 45-year-old Cape Breton man has been sentenced to 9 years for manslaughter in a 2021 home invasion death. Stephen Troy McDonald pleaded guilty in the death of David Shepherd in Glace Bay. Court heard McDonald and another man went to Shepherd's home to collect a drug debt. Shepherd was beaten with a bat, later died in hospital of blunt head trauma. McDonald admitted hitting Shepherd once. The judge noted McDonald was involved in a dangerous lifestyle, but says he seems committed to rehabilitation. Due to time already served, his remaining sentence is just under 5 years. A man in Harmony is facing theft charges after police recovered a stolen van and travel trailer. King's District RCMP executed a search warrant on Harmony Road April 28th. Officers found a van reported stolen 3 days earlier and a travel trailer stolen from North Kingston. 38-year-old Travis Darrell Sayforth has been charged with theft over $5,000 and driving while prohibited. Police say Sayforth used his own truck to haul the trailer. He's been released from custody and is scheduled to appear in court again May 15th. Truro police say a comprehensive and active investigation continues into the disappearance of Dylan Ehler, 6 years after he went missing in Truro. James Faulkner now with the details.
4: Truro police have released an age progression sketch constructed by the Ontario Provincial Police depicting what Dylan may look like now. The three-year-old went missing from his grandmother's yard on May 6th of 2020. An extensive search was launched for the missing child, but only his boots were found. The active search lasted almost 2 weeks and initially focused on the area around nearby Leper Brook and the Salmon River. Truro police say they recognize how difficult these last 6 years have been for Ehler's family and the community. They're asking anyone to forward credible tips to the Truro Police Service or Crime Stoppers. For MBS News, I'm James Faulkner.
3: Valley Farmer says last summer's severe drought has made one thing clear. He can't rely on rain alone. Philip Ketty spent $400,000 in recent years on ponds and pumps. He estimates without irrigation, his yield would have been down 75%. The province has expanded financial aid. An industry survey finds nearly all growers plan to invest in irrigation this year, according to CBC. Climate specialist warns warmer temperatures and drier summers are expected across the region. Opposition parties and advocacy groups are calling on Nova Scotia to strengthen worker protections. The NDP's Paul Wozni says the province is missing the mark on wages and support. The Federation of Labour says Nova Scotia ranks among the lowest in the country for worker protections. It's warning most provinces have overtime kick in after 40 hours, but Nova Scotia's threshold, 48 hours. The migrant worker groups says 77% of workers it surveyed feared being fired for taking time off for health needs. The province says it has made improvements, including protected sick days. A new study shows Atlantic Canada continues to lose younger working-age residents to the rest of the country despite a previous uptick. The study was published this week by the Fraser Institute. Jen Nicholson has the details.
5: Stats Canada's most recent interprovincial data showing migration to and from Atlantic Canada is returning to its pre-COVID pattern. The study numbers show that from 2001 to 19, Atlantic Canada lost just over 11% of its young working age population to the rest of Canada. From 2019 to 2022, the flow reversed. Study authors say if the trend holds, it could have three negative impacts upon Atlantic Canada, including an uncertain economic future due to a lack of prime working age people, difficulties in fiscal sustainability as an aging population grows older, and faltering social structures, particularly in older rural communities. For MBS News, I'm Jen Nicholson.
3: Online activists have been encouraging others to not fill out their census forms, but following that advice could come with a price. Some social media groups have been suggesting Canadians mark the census, return to sender, and suggesting the government uses census information against Canadians. One of the groups behind it appears to be a group organizing anti-government protests planned for May 16th. However, completion of the census is required by law. Refusing to fill it out can result in fines up to $1,000, as well as a criminal record. Providing false information on a census survey can also result in penalties up to $500. Stats Canada says census data guides inform policy decisions in areas like healthcare, education, and the economy, and is asking the questionnaires be filled out and returned by May 12th. In sports, NHL playoffs, the Canadiens opened their series tonight in Buffalo. Golden Knights looking for their second straight win against the Ducks. In baseball, the Blue Jays continue their series in Tampa Bay, the Red Sox in Detroit. The Yankees host the Rangers. Now you're up to date. I'm Sheldon McLeod.
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3: The latest Environment Canada forecast, clouding over, showers and fog patches near midnight, strong southwesterly wind, diminishing a little bit through the evening, a low of 8. Tomorrow, rain, risk of a thunder shower in the morning. That's 15 to 25 millimeters with fog patches, brisk westerly wind and a high of 14. Mainly cloudy, but starting to clear around midnight to low plus 5. Friday, it's a mix of sun and cloud, a few lingering showers and 14.
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0: The next Lotto 649 Gold Ball jackpot is big. Like, really big. It's a huge $40 million. And you could win the classic $5 million jackpot. 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
8: Latest Environment Canada forecast, clouding over, showers and fog patches near midnight, strong southwesterly wind diminishing a little bit through the evening, a low of 8 tomorrow, rain, risk of a thunder shower in the morning. That's 15 to 25 millimeters with fog patches, brisk westerly wind and a high of 14. Mainly cloudy, but starting to clear around midnight to low plus 5. Friday, it's a mix of sun and cloud, a few lingering showers and 14.
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9: Latest Environment Canada forecast, clouding over, showers and fog patches near midnight, strong southwesterly wind, diminishing a little bit through the evening, a low of 8 tomorrow, rain, risk of a thunder shower in the morning, that's 15 to 25 millimeters with fog patches, brisk westerly wind and a high of 14. Mainly cloudy, but starting to clear around midnight to low plus 5. Friday, it's a mix of sun and cloud, a few lingering showers and 14.
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6: Latest Environment Canada forecast. Clouding over, showers and fog patches near midnight. Strong southwesterly wind diminishing a little bit through the evening. A low of 8. Tomorrow, rain, risk of a thunder shower in the morning. That's 15 to 25 millimeters with fog patches. Brisk westerly wind and a high of 14. Mainly cloudy, but starting to clear around midnight to low plus 5. Friday, it's a mix of sun and cloud, a few lingering showers and 14.
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